0: time. When the clock starts, you will hear a sound like
1: tick tock, tick tock, tick tock, tick tock, tick tock.

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I see the parties and diamonds sometimes when I close my eyes. 6 months of torture you sold to some forbidden paradise. I loved you truly.

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1: Blin come the thing them call a broken heart. This blessed love will never part. You don't know it from the start. Me tell them say I'm dirty, yeah. A Sean Paul and Sasha, come sing.

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1: 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Yeah. If you ain't dirty, you ain't.